Thank you.

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You're listening to WPRB Princeton 103.3 FM, community-supported independent radio, New Jersey's only. This is VER with the CZAR coming to you live from Princeton, New Jersey. I hope you're having a wonderful Friday night. I hope you got lots of good plans. I heard some rainstorms are going to be coming through the area pretty soon. Let's see. What did we just hear? We heard Nate No Face with Not Like You. That's from a live session brought to you and presented by Death by Audio. That was just released in April. Before that, we heard A Block of a Place to Bury Strangers. We heard from the live sessions out of Greenpoint, Brooklyn, June 2012, we heard Straight. Before that, we heard a few tracks from the live session La Vapeur Gijon 2012. We heard the tracks Alone, Mind Control, and Look in the Eye. Starting out the show, we heard Einsterzend Neubauten with Armenia. That's live at Rock Blast 1990. Blixa is a inspiration to us all. But yeah, we're going to be playing a lot of live tracks. We're going to have some real meaty portions of some Meat Beat Manifesto. What else do we got? We got a lot of stuff, but we're focusing on some kind of obscure live tracks, noisy fun. You know how we do here on VER with the CZAR. Stick around.

it is. The door is open. Bob, boy, I'll have to blow, bitch. No, no.

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I hope you're having a great Friday night. My name is the Czar. I'll be with you till 11 o'clock tonight. It's going to be a lot of fun. Let's see. I'm playing a lot of live tracks by kind of electronic-leaning groups. Coming up, we're going to hear a very beefy chunk of Meat Beat Manifesto. Now, the last track we just heard was Crash Worship, which features Jack Dangers, who is kind of the mastermind behind Meat Beat Manifesto. But, you know, I hadn't really listened to or watched much Meat Beat Manifesto live. I just hadn't seen it until recently, and it's pretty neat how it translates to a live environment, as there's a lot more kind of free-form interaction. They're playing percussion live. Very neat stuff, you know? That's what we're all about here at VER, is the translations. The lineage, the all about tracing the roots of the roots, you know? I don't know. So we're going to have a lot of fun. Come on down to the party chat at WPRB.com/chat. We'll be chatting it up, as mentioned, till 11 o'clock tonight. Go on down there. You can see the full track list of everything I'll be playing tonight. I want to give big shout outs to everyone in the chat. How about that? They deserve a pat on the back. We have Aussie, Marcus, Raffle. We got Matt Sabbath. We got Pethy. We got everybody in the chat tonight, so, you know, I don't know what you're waiting for. Come on and join us. This is VER with the CZAR on the one, the only WPRB Princeton 103.3 FM, New Jersey's only.

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I hope you're enjoying the show this Friday night. I'm your host, The Czar. I'll be with you until 11 o'clock tonight. So come on down to the party chat at WPRB.com/chat, because we'll be chatting it up there all night long. If you go over there, you can see the full playlist of everything I'm playing tonight. It's pretty awesome, just saying. So we heard a massive block of Meat Beat Manifesto, and as mentioned before, it was a pretty sizable portion. That being said, you know, we have another large portion of it coming up as well of the same show. So this is 2005 Meat Beat Manifesto. It's from their self-released Travelogue Live 2005 album. So I hope you enjoy it. I think it's pretty fun. Stick around here on VER, New Jersey's only.

This is V-E-R with the C-Z-A-R. We just heard a bunch of Meat Beat Manifesto. Those were from Travelogue Live 2005 and Cold Waves Lost Weekend, which was a stream, I believe it was at the tail end of the pandemic. But I love the soundboard recordings of live performance, especially when it comes to electronics. I just think it's kind of interesting how it translates live. Some of those sounds are hard to recreate, between digital and analog. Coming up, we're going to hear some Boris Barksdale, really great electronic artist, and then we're going to hear a block of Bo Wanzer, a show favorite for sure. He's also a electronic musician. He's on tour in Europe right now, I believe. Pretty awesome guy. Check out these artists. They're pretty great. Come on down to WPRB.com/chat. We're partying over there, having fun, and enjoying some

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This is the way the world ends. 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

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How's everybody's Friday night going? 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Not sure. 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We'll be chatting it up till 11 o'clock tonight. Come on down and you can see the full playlist of everything. And I mean everything I've played tonight. You know, we like the interaction. And I want to give a big shout out to Marcus, Tandy, Pethy, Aussie, Dub NP, James Totally, Raffle, Marcus. I'm losing track of who I said. But I want to thank everybody in the chat. So we just heard a bunch of Boris Barksdale. Various tracks. We heard some Bo Wanzer. Bo Wanzer,

I believe he's from Chicago. He plays real, you know, playful, just really great electronic music. But he references a lot of the same albums and artists that I like. There's some live videos where you can see some of the records he's pulling, and it'd be pretty cool to recognize some. So, yeah, we're gonna hear some more Bo Wanzer coming up. Then coming up later will be Mike Hunter, Music with Space. Do not miss it. Do not miss anything here on the world's greatest radio station, WPRB Princeton. Come on, we're here pretty much all the time. You can pretty much go on the website, turn on the radio, come on down to the chat, and we're here for you. I mean, where else can you get that kind of thing? But it's a lot of fun. Just a reminder, next week is my last show for the season. And maybe, just maybe, I'll pick it up in the fall. But do not miss the show next week. I might have a superstar DJ Pethy in the house. Come on down to the website. Check out the artists that I played. I really enjoy this music. And I hope you have a great Saturday night. So stay with us, why don't you? Here on VER with the CZAR on New Jersey's only. Here we go.

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There's still time. 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We'll be chatting it up till 11 o'clock, and then Mike Hunter will be taking over with music with space. I am very excited for that, as always. We were listening to Bo Wanzer, which is a cut-up mixtape, various excerpts. That was self-released in 2021. I really enjoy him as an artist. I would like to try and get him into the studio to do a session, but we'll see. So, let's see, we still have some time left. Let's finish on just a little bit more Meat Beat Manifesto. And I will see you next week for the finale. Perhaps. So, stay tuned. And thank you for listening.

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So I've heard two tracks so far, whilst I futz with my computer device. The first was Cells Interlinked. It's a brand new album on Cyclical Dreams called Cold Spring Notes. The track we heard was Cloudy Lake and Little Fishes. And right now we're, 10 minutes into a 36 minute 50 second track. It's called Distant Rituals Ambient Mix. It's a new mix of a piece of music done by Ian Boddy and Marcus Reuter. Also coming up in this, the first hour of this 4 hour program, we'll hear new music on the Eighth Tower Records label. The artist is called Yuga. And we'll also hear something new from Gigia. So strap on the pair of 1970s can-shape headphones and drift to music that's meant for that location that resides between the left and the right ears. Here on Music with Space on WPRB, Princeton.

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That last track was from Gidja off her latest album. The track was called Vid Blaine. And the album, I'm going to try. New Kom Ek Hema Fear Nephilim Edlan. It's like an Icelandic or Norwegian. It has something to do with Yeah. Anyway, good track. Before that, Ayuga with Hurst from a brand new album called Meldrop. We also heard Ian Boddy and Marcus Reuter with Distant Rituals Ambient Mix. It's a single track release on Bandcamp, and clearly is an ambient remix from their album Distant Rituals. We also heard brand new music on the Cyclical Dreams label. The artist was Cells Interlinked, and that's from a new album called Cold Spring Notes. We heard the track Cloudy Lake and Little Fishes. And now beneath my voice is new music from Steve Roach. It's from his members only Bandcamp membership club, and it's called La Rosa, live in Tucson 2025, from a live performance that he did in Tucson in 2025. The track was Spirals of Yearning. Also coming up on this, the second of this 4-hour program, we'll hear new music from Nung Stance, something from Barry Schrader, and something new from David Helpling and Scott Reich. So strap on that pair of 1970s can-shape headphones and drift to music that's meant for that location that resides between the left and the right ears. Here on Music with Space, on WPRB, Princeton.

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That last track was new music from David Helpling and Scott Reich. The track is titled Breath of a Flower, from a new album called Through the Thought Horizon. Before that, we have the music of Barry Schrader. This one is from the album Monkey King. We heard Monkey King Part 1, Land of A.O. Lie, The Birth of the Monkey. Before that, new music from Nunk Stance. The track was What Was the Message? That's from a new album called Adrift. And we started out the last hour with brand new music from Steve Roach from his new album La Rosa, live in Tucson 2025. We heard Spirals of Yearning. And now building beneath my voice, Kurtz Minefield, a.k.a. Jean-Luc. I can't read that. Gotta make that a little wider. Jean-Luc Biancon. The track is Cosmicus Viator, Part 1, from the album Cosmicus Viator. Also coming up in this, the third hour of this program, Tonin von Hall, Calden Glover, D-Time, Brendan Pollard, Yarguna, and Chris Russell. And we should end the hour on something from Moon Satellite. So strap on that pair of 1970s can-shape headphones and drift to music that's meant for that location that resides between the left and the right ears. You're on Music with Space on WPRB, Princeton.

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That last track was new music from Christina Roof. The track was titled There Is a Color. And that's from her new album called Dreamwalker's Prism. Before that, Moon Satellite with Sequence Part 4. And that's from an album called Sequencer Revisited. Before that, Yarguna and Chris Russell from their new album called Wind of Dissonance. We heard the track Zephyr Flow. Brennan Pollard before that with a track from his album Lost Volume. We heard Vessel Original. We also heard new music from D-Time. The track was titled Eclipse of Origins. And that's from a new album, the Cyclical Dreams label called Night Woven. We also heard Calden Glover with Heretic of the Body from his new album on the Cryochamber label called The Barren Gospel. We heard something that's vaguely reminiscent of King Crimson and Robert Fripp. The artist is Tunnan von Hall. We heard a track called Canister 2026 Alternative Version from an album called Donnermesser. And we started out the last hour with music from Kurtz Minefield, a.k.a. Jean-Luc Brancon, with Cosmicus Viator Part 1 from the album Cosmicus Viator. Now building beneath my voice is the first of two tracks that will end the program, and is the artist Triple Point. And we're listening to the track called Critical Point, and the album is simply eponymous. It's called Triple Point. And then after this, we'll end the program with a pretty famous piece of music from Michael Nyman titled 1-100 from his album Decay Music. This is very minimalistic piano music, and it should be perfect to end the show. So strap on that pair of 1970s can-shaped headphones and drift to music that's meant for that location that resides between the left and the right ears. Here on Music with Space, on WPRB, Princeton.

Well, that's the sound you hear that indicates that this week's edition of Music with Space has come to its conclusion. Thanks so much for joining me. The last track we heard was Martin Peters, and the track was titled Autumn. It's from his album called The Pro Tools Years. Before that, Michael Nyman with 1-100 from his album called Decay Music. It's interesting that the actual recording that you hear is the original recording played at half speed, and that's how it was released on the album. I'm sure that was thanks to the participation of Brian Eno in the production chair. And we heard from the artist who goes by the name Triple Point. We heard Critical Point from the album Triple Point. So that's it for this week. Thanks for joining me. Hope to see you next week. And as I'm wont to say each week, in the immortal words of the late Dr. Cosmo, I'd like to invite one and all to fly low and avoid that omnipresent radar that's only out to get you, so you can be here next week for the next edition of Music with Space here on WPRB Princeton. Good night, good luck, and out here.

0: You unlock this door with the key of imagination. Beyond it is another dimension. A dimension of sound. A dimension of sight. A dimension of mind. You're moving into a land of both shadow and substance, of things and ideas. You've just crossed over into
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0: That was a song called Troubleshooting. That's from my new record, which is entitled Smooth Sailing. One thing you should know is that what I'm playing for you today, for the most part, these are all radical reinterpretations or radical rearrangements of songs on the Smooth Sailing record, which were made with a full band, in quotes, meaning that there's guitar, bass, drums, keys, backup singers, everything you'd want on the record. But live you get more of the stripped down, the economy take, but it's more intimate, you might say. Here's another song from that record. It's called Blaster.
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Now I'll do Ugly Little Victory.

You're still listening to Friendship from Philly on WPRB. St. Bonaventure, we're playing next. I wonder if I can do the thing they do. Well, I had had the material trip and I had made all the money, and so I just wanted to get out of there. I got on my bicycle and started riding, and I found myself in Princeton, New Jersey. Well, I'm not talking. What are you talking about? This is a thing. I'm interrupting a thing now that was a thing they do on the air. But John was playing it. You didn't hear that?

0: it's these hippies. This hippie lady has a monologue, and then they replace. They have this funny joke where they put Princeton in. John's got to be cracking up in there. I can't see him because I can't see his face.
1: He's absolutely smiling.
2: Absolutely, he is smiling.
0: Jeez.

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Hello and welcome back. This is Interoral Space every Thursday from 10 to noon. Thank you for joining. That was MTSS1 by Kakuhan. Good to be back. It is 10:07. I have a very special guest coming in today named Nico. He's a dear friend and an audio-visual artist working with analog and digital realms. He just happened to be rolling through this town, and so I was very psyched to understand that he could possibly stop in and hang out with us. So that's going to be pretty soon. He's on his way. But until then, enjoy some of these tunes. And at 11, or around 11, we'll see how the conversation goes with Nico. But I'll be reading from Trinity Minha's Traveling in the Dark. I've brought this book in before, and I keep going back to it. All of these books this season, I've been going back to because it is just a way for me to kind of... Isn't it that people carry books around with themselves because it's kind of like your family? So, enjoy. This next one is called Magic Road 4, and we'll be back in a second.

0: You're listening to Interoral Space every Thursday from 10 to noon. Thanks for joining. And I have a dear friend here today, Nico Cadena.
1: Hi, everybody. It's good to be here. Thank you for having me, Grace.
0: Yeah. And so Nico texted literally yesterday or the day before, maybe yesterday, that he was on his way. He's going to be dropping into Princeton. And I was like, oh, my goodness, this is like... such a way to share your work. I was really excited to for you to come in here, and we were hugging earlier and we were wondering if we could just hug the whole time and talk at the same time. So it is 11 o'clock. I normally read at 11 o'clock. So what I feel like we could do is I'll read a little bit from Trinity Minha's Traveling in the Dark. And then we could hang and talk about that if we feel like, if it comes to us. But then we could also then go into your piece, Scattered Light. Mm-hmm. And then we could talk about, I'm so excited. we could talk about the film, the processes. It was a collaboration with your partner. So let me first read, and it's pretty short. Traveling in the Dark. Do you like this book?
1: I love Trinity Minha, so it's, yeah, it'll be really good to hear from it.
0: Yeah. I carry this around with me pretty often, which is like just a thing. And it's kind of heavy to carry. normally at 11 o'clock I read some poetry or just like passages that have been like in my system lately. So... this book is called Traveling in the Dark. I'm on page 95, and this is a little passage, and then I'll kind of skip to two other passages, and then, So, page 95. Lost to language or forbidden from language. Sometimes events she sees smother her voice and leave her with no more than a few dislocated shreds of language. The words that remain are strangely hollow. Turned inside out, they lose substance. Repeated without love, they resonate emptily. Or else they dig in, they crack, they swallow themselves in an act of disappearance. Buried deep somewhere down the throat, perhaps further down in the belly of life, they lie still, entombed, until one day, without warning, they rise again from the forbidden. Excuse me, I'm speaking. I'm trying to say something. I'm saying to unsay, and the journey continues. That is like deeply truthful in myself sometimes, Here's another one. It's just the next page. In trying to tell something, a woman is told, shredding herself into opaque words while her voice dissolves on the walls of silence. Writing, a commitment of language. The web of her gestures, like all modes of writing, denotes a historical solidarity on the understanding that her story remains inseparable from history. She has been warned of the risk she incurs by letting words run off the rails. But how many already have been condemned to premature deaths for having borrowed the master's tools and thereby played into his hands? Solitude is a common prerequisite, even though this may only mean solitude in the immediate surroundings. Elsewhere, in every corner of the world, there exist women who, despite the threat of rejection, resolutely work toward the unlearning of institutionalized language, while staying alert to every deflection of their body compass needle. And that was from Woman Native Other, writing Post-Coloniality and Feminism, from 1989. And the last one, this is more... I would say feels like more of like a poem. This is called In Time, and it's on page 99. In Time, Why travel if not to be in touch with the ordinary in non-ordinary ways? To feel and think ordinarily while experiencing what can later become the extraordinary in an ordinary frame. It is said that when Shakyamuni lost his ordinary sight, one branch of a plum tree blossomed in the snow. Landscape, image, wagon, viewer. What's moving in the midst of stillness? The journey unfolds through the unseen but dominant framing of time. As soon as one is in time, time no longer flees. Standing still, it opens out. So that is Trinh Thi Minh Hà, a Vietnamese artist, poet, filmmaker, activist, everything of a woman. And the book is called Traveling in the Dark. I always try to, I'll put that link in the chat to her book. So we have Scattered Light as like ready to play. Yeah. But we could also, could you talk about it a little bit, or do you want to listen to it first?
1: I'll give a little introduction, but I also wanted to respond to the passages.
0: Let's talk for a second about them
1: because I thought that they were, they cover some things that maybe we can like echo in the later conversation. Starting with the limits of language, moving into I was really struck by that last one about like time as a framing device, as this kind of like omnipresent framing that you know, we can transform the ordinary into the extraordinary through like physical dislocation, but also still like kind of governed by this like framework of time. And I think a lot of what the work that I engage in is it moves away from a lot of like semantic reasoning and like thinking about words and using time and the moving image like within time is like this really like embodied, like something that you have to really like experience like inside of like the setting of usually like a performance space or a movie theater, where like there's like this kind of elasticity to time and the way that like we kind of like experience the stimuli of like a moving image and sound inside of this like really contained space. So I really loved that it kind of that what you chose kind of proposed this alternative way, or like this really present way of like experiencing, just experiencing outside of language, garnered by time, or even like this second passage where like identity kind of falls away, or like where the self kind of falls away. I think it's really interesting what we know as like the I. I don't know. I'm curious what drew you to those, or like what's been kind of how the constellation has formed like for you with those passages.
0: Yeah, I've been, it's funny because I recently recorded with artist and guitarist Andrew Young Hoon Lee, and part of that I was doing with an instrument was my voice with through distortion, and I kept reading as soon as one is in time, through like kind of plainly to myself, and it was very repetitive for like 5 minutes or something. And so it takes a second for me. I experience time like I always tell this to my friends, because I'm either late or I don't text when I should have or something, and I have to admit that it's because I just experience time. Like I really sit with the fact that my the way I am is created as a person that doesn't experience time in the same kind of ways that is of the norm. And so finding artists that are consistently speaking about this, whether that is as Trinh Thi Minh Hà of through her own experiences, is like extremely helpful for me. And so I see Yeah, I see that the show is also about like playing durationals or like being able to sit for 20 minutes with one piece and allowing the body to settle and to really absorb what is happening without reaction or trying your best to do that. So I feel like it's like, I think about training regimes, like I think of like, you know, even sport being like such a training regime, stuff like that, that I think about how we do that daily. And how time, especially time that is kind of chosen as like a societal thing. I mean, we might be getting like a little too deep with the stuff, but like, but like as that, like our inner clock, the outside clock, and then this way of allowing yourself to, I feel like sound has helped me very much understand time in a much more like, universal kind of way, I think. Yeah,
1: it's so interesting because so I it's so funny because like the work that we're going to show here, I'm primarily doing visuals for, but I teach a sound class for filmmakers at NYU right now. A big part of what I talk to the students about is kind of back to this idea of like training and like sharpening your skills, or like why we're doing this is to like understand how we're able to like land affect for the viewers like in their body, and like recognizing when something is like really working, you're really able to transform like a collective experience of time, like inside of a piece of work through like, you know, something like a drone or like a hard cut, you know, something that really kind of sharpens your own kind of perception of time, or like really just makes you react. And I talk a lot about like the athletics of that, like that it's like you're going and you're working out a muscle, you find like an exercise that really works for you. And I, you know, and I talk to my students a lot about like how there has to be this like repetitive process of like really refining how you implement parameters that will ultimately like allow people to like perceive time in a specific way. You know, that's really kind of at the foundation of like what studying like the moving image or like time-based audiovisual arts is like.
0: That's very interesting. Whoa. So you're helping them develop their own kind of systems to do that.
1: And talking about like formalism, like I there are not all coming in to like be like, you know, freaky experimental artists. Like some of them really just want to do like amazing like genre films, etc. But I'm still like, well, we're thinking about like implementing the form to like get you to literally just like hone the emotions and temporal perspective of like your audience. And so like whenever or like whoever you want to, or like whatever you want to invite into your way of like perceiving you know, time or affect or emotion, or you know, all the, and so it's when something works, when there's a way where we can like actually kind of allow an audience to engage with like a way of perceiving time, or like especially non-linguistically when it's like kind of implied and just felt, you know. I think that's where that's maybe when I ask whoever, like the student basically, to recognize that aspect of their making, of their art making, and just like kind of like work on it kind of like, you know, as an exercise or etudes, or you're going to the gym or something, you want to really like understand the why that gesture worked and keep on working towards, you know, a better refinement of of an understanding of like how to mold time, really.
0: And you're helping, I feel like through all of what you just said, it's like you're training your voice, or finding your voice through through the works. Oh, that's really beautiful. Tell us about Scattered Light.
1: So I'll start Scattered Light by talking about my partner Joshua Mastel, who is doing the sound in this film, which we're going to be hearing. So Josh and I have been collaborating for a few years now, but I would say this is maybe our most iconic collaboration so far. And he approached me because I was working with 16 millimeter film. I work with a Bolex, and for folks who don't know, a Bolex is a fully mechanical camera that was

0: didn't need anything. You know, it's really kind of just like a machine, like a clock or a sewing machine, you know, these like kind of durable things. And because of it, there's this long-standing experimental film tradition of using the Bolex as a sort of like diary lyrical device, where like everything, kind of like how you feel, the camera becomes your instrument, and you can add flourishes and really kind of react to it almost like improvisationally. And so that I've been working in kind of a diary format for a few years now. Tied to that, I'm really interested in like the generation of image, like where, how images emerge and how we like kind of gain an understanding of like an image, like from the really, really fundamentals of like light and shadow. And so there was a parallel practice where I was filming with the Bolex, but I was also I've had a longstanding interest in mirrors and the develop and like making mirrors basically. So I was also learning how to develop film, and then I was learning how to gild glass, pouring silver to make mirrors. And there's a very similar kind of overlaps in process of like how the image is generated in both of these, similar chemistry, similar similar overlapping processes. And so all of this kind of was happening, and Josh, who has this really incredible kind of understanding of like creating soundscapes and music that kind of emerge from this nothingness and hold attention. He's so interested in, we have this kind of overlapping interest in non-anthropocentric like subjectivity, thinking a lot about animals and or like non-human animals and like that sort of mode of perception, and kind of deciding to make this project that was about the development of these mirrors, like literally the process of gilding them, while simultaneously taking the mirrors into nature and filming these like kind of natural images with the Bolex, and then using some like photochemical processes to like create mirrored images, negative images.
1: Oh, wow.
0: And then there's this is a movie, but it's also a performance where, you know, in the times we've performed this, we bring the mirrors into the performance space and we do a multi-projection performance where the images reflect off of the mirrors into the space in a kind of a progressive like a crescendo of like reflection and refraction. And so
1: I remember I saw it in Brooklyn I think maybe last summer. It was really incredible. So we can't, what, there's no link to this
0: There's an excerpt, you know, on Vimeo that we can maybe throw in the chat.
1: Yeah, sure, definitely. And then, so what we will hear now is, you know, we're actually looking at and listening and looking at the piece. It's a 20-minute piece, and it's a 60-millimeter projection, mirror sculptures, and live sound. So with the description that Nico just said, here is Scattering Light. I'm starting like a few seconds in because of the
0: credits.
1: Okay, amazing.
0: Yeah, right there.

0: So that was Scattered Light the sound by Joshua Alvarez-Mestel and by Nico Cadena. Is there a way to talk about what was something that came first, or was there, not that something has to come first, but...
1: We shot it first. It was funny because it was like this idea that I think Josh approached me and he said, I really want to film you making mirrors. Like, I really want that process captured, basically.
0: He said that.
1: And he wanted that, because I'd been doing it for years at that point. Even before I started making this type of film, I was gilding glass. And then we were simultaneously going out into nature and filming these birds that, you know, it's so funny. You don't see it in the, folks weren't able to see this, but there are these images of Josh kind of extending his hand and having these like cardinals land on his hand that were some of these like early nature images that we were filming that were tied to, I think, some of Josh's earlier interests in like non-anthropocentric understanding of the world and like my own interests in animals. Usually I actually film mammals, so birds was a little like, it was interesting for me. So, and then what happened was that there was this kind of like convergence point where like we were filming mirror making, we were filming these like nature scenes, and then we wanted to bring the mirrors into nature and play these kind of games of reflection. Mm-hmm. And then after we played these games for a while, I don't remember exactly how the idea, I think I drew something on a piece of paper about wouldn't it be interesting. I was learning a process called color photogram, or like photogrammetry. It was very, very much like kind of the Man Ray style of like covering, doing imageless or cameraless filmmaking. And so I started making these like rudimentary contact prints of some of the nature films, the footage that we'd shot. And I was like, wouldn't it be great to have these negative images of nature kind of like pop off the screen and expand and kind of bring that into the space. And we have these like projection devices, not just the projection, but the mirrors themselves acting as projection devices. And so wouldn't it be kind of amazing to use the mirrors to like expand and augment image and have the sound crescendo like really kind of accompany that process. So I think there was like a drawing where I drew like projectors pointing up and down and mirrors everywhere, and that, you know, and then believe it or not, like I think I showed it to Josh and he was like, there's no way this is gonna work, and it totally did work, actually. It really was amazing. And so we've been able to, so whenever we play the piece, it's like it's us and a bunch of like two projectors usually, and then like a bunch of mirrors, and then we made this net, like kind of a disco ball with these mirror shards, and the net just kind of spins around and really is like a disco ball. We call it a net, and so we kind of caravan, or especially we caravaned around playing the piece, but that was really the process. It was like the feeling and the affect, and then the technology, and then what happened when they crossed in all these various ways.
0: And it's a performance.
1: It really is.
0: Which I feel like the way you were describing it earlier before we played the piece was a real way to just to kind of have an in on what on the process in itself, that each part feels like a like interior process that you're trying to find the materials to like execute them in real life.
1: And I think something that maybe it bears mentioning is that actually a huge chunk of the film is in total darkness. Like the first, you know, two, 3 minutes, if when folks heard that like low rumble drone, that's there's this process of what we call like tuning the audience, you know, via certain frequencies, and using that those low frequencies to kind of like get into a type of headspace and like, you know, feel your body in a really particular way. So that then when the images start happening, which, you know, it's kind of a slow process for any sort of image to happen in the film. We know we can try to make that the reception of those images feel like just right through the sound.
0: Mm-hmm. Is that a thing that filmmakers, the tuning of the audience, is that like a term?
1: No, it's something I say a lot.
0: Okay, yeah.
1: and I've been incorporating it in classes, and it comes from this idea. You know, Josh and I talk a lot about the encounter, or like encountering an image, or encountering a piece of art, and how delicate that moment of the encounter is. Mm-hmm. And so, and then the term that I kind of propose to him a lot is the invitation. Like, what is the invitation into the work that like kind of sets the framework for an encounter to like happen? Mm-hmm. And so that idea of tuning is kind of like that initial invitation, so that when you encounter the images, like for three, almost 4 minutes into this piece, we're very obsessive. Mm-hmm. We're extremely obsessed with like how the work is. It has to be just right, you know.
0: Yeah.
1: And it's a very it's a fine line.
0: Yeah. Yeah. Mm-hmm. Yeah, and the word, this word is overused, I think misused and overused so much, but that immersive feeling of just like there isn't just a two-dimensional screen.
1: No.
0: It's in a room that's tuned and set up for the audience to really engage in there.
1: Yeah, mm-hmm. Yeah, absolutely. I think that I've moved into this idea of like actually creating rooms more than like the screen mm-hmm. itself, you know. And there's something about the sound, like the frequencies in the room, that is part of the expanded element, you know, this like kind of 3D like mm-hmm. element of the moving image. It's, you know, when I'll tell students that like every movie's 3D because of like this kind of like omnipresent sound that you know are kind of bathed in as a filmmaker, you know, like that's part of it.
0: So. That's awesome. Again, if you're just joining in, we only have about like 15 minutes left, 13 minutes. but we're speaking to Nico Cadena, an incredible artist, a dear friend, who shared with us a piece called Scattered Light, a collaboration with his partner, Joshua Alvarez Mastel. And we're talking about the process of, I mean, honestly, and processes of like embodiment, of like absorption, and all the beautiful things that honestly that I've tried to highlight and focus through intraoral space. Yeah. That also touches on the if you're a student, if you're a Princeton student or staff or faculty, you have access to the Firestone Library,
1: right,
0: where you can see, feel, absorb, do like lay inside of a listening space on floor B. It's right near the staircase, and it's of a playlist of beautiful drones and very like kind of easeful lighting, if not darkness, and easeful lighting, and you can lay in there to decompress, because I know y'all are doing finals right now. So
1: take that time.
0: Yeah, take that time in there. I'm gonna throw on this track. It's like an ambient kind of drone, and then we'll be right back.

0: 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This is Intraoral Space every Thursday from 10 to noon. We have had Nico Cadena, a dear friend and amazing artist, with us today, talking about process and about life. I also wanted to talk a little bit, I mean, we have like very few minutes left, but about Colombia and coming from Colombia. I don't know, like, when you were talking a lot about language earlier, and so being in that like liminal, you know, like that in between space, I don't know if that plays a part in your work at all.
1: Well, I think there's something interesting about like not being born in the U.S. and then kind of coming in and wanting to look. When you're doing like these like exercises of self-definition, that is like this art-making practice, and especially when you're like working in like representational mediums, like something, especially like the image, like I think it's so helpful to like try to be very thoughtful about how you like what the like actual meaning behind like an image is. For me, like, I try, like, it's hard for me to like make a movie, you know, I live in New York City right now, but if I point my camera like at something that can be like read as New York, then I'm making this New York movie, and I'm like, this is like such like not, this is not what I'm trying to represent right now, like not really true to like exactly like what my kind of like international experience has been and my kind of understanding of like what nature is. So I think that, you know, it's so funny. I think for me, it's, I really like try to like exist in like making images that are like kind of in this very in-between place. I know that sounds very vague right now, but it's about like, I've moved away from a lot of signifiers into these like actually just like very emotional signifiers. I've been working a lot with like kind of scary images that are not violent, but they're still evoking like a sort of like fear-based kind of feeling. And I think for me, that actually kind of, that does emerge a little bit from like not being born here, being here, and then kind of like trying to film something that feels like it could permeate. Like, it, you know, the last film I made, I was very happy to like show it to like family and having them kind of like understand the feelings in there, showing it also to like friends and having that kind of feel.
0: Yes.
1: Also like it could be perceived. So I think it definitely affects my like way of like relying on images with like a really, really particular, like defined like signification. I think that's where I start moving away from. That type of, you know, representative image. Yeah.
0: I feel like that, what you're talking about, like the gentle, like the gentle, easeful and like relational way of moving moving within a space and with your work. It's like such a, it's such a special, it's not just special actually. It's just, it's present, very present feeling, that,
1: I'll say that the last, you know, it's when, because of that, I think I've been, you know, being Colombian, having an interest in like political science. I studied in undergrad.
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3: 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On this cold day, I get you a lot of warm Indian classical music of the Hindustani and Carnatic style. We'll kick the show off with what almost all Carnatic music learners start their life with. Other than the Sarigama, the first song that they learn is Sri Gananatha in Ragam Malahari, a composition of Purandara Dasa. And the meaning of the song goes something like this. Sri Gananatha, Vinayaka, is the lord of the Paramada Ganas, hence the name. Sindhura Varna, one who has a fair and bright complexion. In this case, it's actually vermilion. Karuna Sagara, one who has infinite Karuna. Karivadana, one with the face of an elephant. Lambodara, one with a huge belly. Lakumikara, Lakumi is the Vikruti form of Lakshmi, one of the Ashta Siddhis, and Vinayaka is the one who grants that Siddhi. Ambasuta, the son of Amba, that is Parvati. Amara Vinuta, one whom the Amaras or the Devas revere and pray. Siddha Charana, he who governs the Siddhis. Ganasevita, here Gana means human beings, and Vinayaka is worshipped by them. Seva also means worship. Siddhi Vinayaka, one who removes obstacles and grants success. And so the meaning goes. Lambodara Lakumikara, starting the show off for us, is going to be T.N. Seshagopalan on this piece. It actually comes from a live concert

Wow, PN Seshagopalan for us, kicking the show off with what? None other than what all Carnatic students learn as their first song, Sri Gananatha. It's also sometimes more commonly known as Lambodara Lakumikara. It was in Ragam Malahari. It's a Purandara Dasa's composition, as I mentioned, and it comes from a live concert. Very, very rarely, like, you know, these songs that most students learn are played in concerts. I think I have done the same thing with Bilahari before, Raravena Gopala and Mali. So I sometimes like to pick those very common, well-known songs that are more put into the learning category and never performed on the stage. But it's sometimes nice to listen to well-known artists with a lot of experience in their life rendering that. 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But hey, wait, FM doesn't go around the world. I know that. 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Let's go on to the next piece in the Hindustani style. We're going to have Praveen Sultana for us. She's rendering a Tarana in Hamsadhwani. This again comes from another live concert. On this piece, Praveen Sultana is from the Patiala Gharana. And this piece is accompanied by Partha Sarathy Mukherjee on the tabla, Chiranjeev Chakrabarti on the harmonium, Gunwat Dadiala on the tampura, and yes, I'm sure you'll jump at this name, Nina Burmi on the tampura, Ranjana Ghatak also on the tampura. She had quite a few tampura accompanies on this piece.

A little about Praveena Sultana herself. Begum Praveena Sultana was born May 24th, 1950. And she's, happy birthday coming up, yes, tomorrow, is an Indian Hindustani classical singer. As I said, she's from the Patiala Gharana. She was awarded the Padma Shri in 1976, Padma Bhushan in 2014 by the Government of India, and the Sangeet Natak Academy Award by the Sangeet Natak Academy in 1998. She received her initial training from Acharya Chinmoy Lahiri, among others. She started her professional career with Abdul Majid's Assami film Mor Mo Trishna. She has sung a lot of Bollywood music too, which is where her other fame comes from, other than the Hindustani classical that she is known for. She is married to Ustad Dilshad Khan, from whom she also took music lessons. They have one daughter named Shadab Sultana Khan. Without further ado, Praveena Sultan on Sangeet for your listening pleasure. Sit back, enjoy, join us in the chat. I hope the music warms you up on a cold, damp, rainy day. Off with the music again.

That was Praveen Sultana rendering a tarana in Ragam Hamsadhwani. That was coming from a live concert. If you heard Shades of Vatapi Ganapatim, it's the same ragam. And yes, you would have certainly recognized that. On that particular piece, she's accompanied by Parthasarathy Mukherjee on the tabla, Charanjib Chakraborty on the harmonium, Gunwat Dadiala on the tampura, Nina Burmi also on the tampura, and Ranjana Gatak on the tampura. 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And now, back to Sangeet. Back to the music, let's listen to a composition of Ramanathapuram Srinivas. This is in Ragam Kannada. The song is called Nera Namithi, and it's going to be rendered for us by the Maladi brothers. It's actually in Atatalam. Without further ado, let's listen to Maladi brothers, Nera Namithi, Kannada Ragam in Atatalam, on Sangeet.

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She also goes by Ashwini Birde. Sometimes I've also seen the name Ashwini Deshpande Birde. She's going to be rendering for us a Sant Kabir bhajan. I have rendered this song before I've played this song before on Sangeet. But let me anyway start. It's called Chadar Ho Gayi Bahut Purani. There's a much deeper meaning to it, but I'm not going to give it more close to the word-for-word meaning rather than going into the deeper meaning like I would have done in my Hindi class. But anyway, on this piece, she's got Tanpura and vocal support by Shivani Haldipur Kalyanpur, Megha Bhatt and Shweta Hatangi Kilpade on the tabla, and I'm sorry, let me get that correct. Tanpura and vocal support by Shivani Haldipur Kalyanpur, Megha Bhatt and Shweta Hatangi Kilpade. On the tabla, it is Pandit Vinod Lele. And on the harmonium, it is Siddhesh Bijolkar. And to the meaning of the song, Chadar Ho Gayi Bahut Purani. The literal meaning in this case, Chadar is shawl. Ho gayi become, bahut is very, purani is old, ab to, it's going on to the next one, at least now, soch, thinking, at least now try to think and understand, samaj, abhimani, o egoistic soul. And then it goes on, an extraordinary ajab, weaver julaha, Bini has weaved this chadar or shawl by stretching thani, the threads, sut, of one's action, karma. Now, ab, sabke, everyone, uses it as their will, manmani. Chadar ho gayi bahut purani, a nice little 13-minute song. Maybe we'll get us to the top of the hour, right on the mark. Without further ado, Ashwini Deshpande, Ashwini Birde, however you like to call her, with Chadar Ho Gayi Bahut Purani.

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He was an iconoclastic Indian poet, saint. The interesting part, he was revered by Hindus, Muslims, Sikhs. It was across all religions. I still remember reading a lot about him in my Hindi class in particular. This is when I was in school. But the birth of Kabir remains shrouded in mystery, and there's a lot of legend about it. One tradition holds that he was born in 1398, which would make him 120 years at his death. It is also uncertain who his parents were. There is one legend that says his mother was a Brahmin, but she got pregnant outside wedlock. And so because she was unwed, she abandoned Kabir, who then was found on the banks of the river by a Muslim weaver and adopted by him as the son, and that his early life began as a Muslim, there is little doubt about that. But he was later on strongly influenced by the Hindu ascetic Ramananda. So as I said, there is a lot of things, and I remember some of his dohes, which is basically two lines of what we normally call in the English world as couplets, two-line songs. So there are quite a lot of them, and I have played them. We have had Veena Sahasrabuddhe render several Kabir songs. All right, you're listening to Sangeet with Rangan, WPRB, Princeton, New Jersey, community-supported independent radio. The next piece is actually a request from one of my listeners, Arvind, and he asked for any song in Raag Darbari. And so I managed to look. It's really hard for me to find something, but in this particular case, I managed to find. So Ustad Amanath Ali and Bade Fateh Ali Khan of Patiala Gharana are going to render for us Nain So Nain in Raag Darbari. Without further ado, let's listen to this request on Sangeet with Rangan, WPRB, Princeton, New Jersey, community-supported independent radio, coming to you on 103.3 on the FM band. Just a note, generally it's very hard for me to push in requests. If you make a request, I can do it on my next show, because generally there is no collection of music in the studio. All of it is something I pre-plan, so do all the other DJs on Sangeet. But let's not talk more. Let's listen to Raag Darbari.

piece is another well-known song from Tyagaraja's composition, and this is going to be rendered for us by T.M. Krishna. And this piece is accompanied by R.K. Sri Ramkumar on the violin and Professor Trichy Shankaran on the mridangam, Vaikum Gopalakrishnan on the ghatam. He's going to be rendering Ragam Ravi Chandrika in Adi Thalam, and the song by now, if most of you have guessed, yes, you probably guessed, Ma Kelara Vicharamu. T.M. Krishna, Ma Kelara Vicharamu, Ragam Ravichandrika in Adi Thalam, composition of Tyagaraja on Sangeet.

केलरा विचारमु रविचंद्रिका रागम a composition, Adi Talam, a composition of Saint Tyagaraja, rendered for us on Sangeet by none other than T.M. Krishna. On that piece, he was accompanied by R.K. Sri Ramkumar on the violin, Professor Trichy, Dr. R. Professor Dr. Trichy Shankaran on the Mridangam, Vaikum Gopalakrishnan on the Ghatam. It was actually from a live concert held in connection with Ashtami at Vaikam Mahadevar Temple in Vaikam, Kottayam district. 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I hope you're enjoying the music so far. 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You want to give us feedback? We love it. We have five of us, as you already know, Rama Prasad, Padma, Jayashree, Dave, and myself. Most of the music we play, or rather all of the music we play, is from our personal collections. We do not have a lot of collections here at the studio, and we do not have access to them. So we are all mostly playing our own collections and giving it our own twist as you enjoy the well-known Carnatic and Hindustani music. The next piece is going to be Sanjeev Abhayankar. He's rendering for us a Surdas bhajan. We'll talk a little bit about Surdas. Like Kabir Das, he was yet another poet. And this song is called Mai Mere Niradan Ko Dhan Ram. Sanjeev Abhayankar on Sangeet.

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Surdas was born in 1478 in Sihi, a small village in Haryana, India. Blind from birth, he faced a world of darkness. Yet, this physical blindness did not deter him from seeing the world through the eyes of his soul. His early life was marked by hardship and poverty, but these challenges only fueled his spiritual quest. Surdas' longing for a deeper connection with the divine led him to abandon his home at an young age, seeking solace and inspiration from the spiritual milieu of Vrindavan, the land of Lord Krishna. A lot of his poems were written about Krishna. And again, Surdas is another poet that we studied a lot when we were in school. Back to the next piece on Sangeet. We're going to be listening to K.V. Narayan Swami. He is rendering a song in Ragam Saveri, and the song is basically Murga Murga Endral. I think I played this song also in the past and even given you the meaning. So it's basically a composition of Periya Swami Thuran, and it is in Chaputalam, Mishra Chaputalam. So the song goes something like this. If I call Murga, Murga, would not your mind melt? If I call you, please come. Come, won't you? Come along with mercy. Murga, Murga, Endralum, Urugado Undan Ullam. Varuvai, Varuvai, Endral, Parivodu, Varuvayo. I will leave that there without more translation. It's a very emotional song in some ways, of a devotee appealing to Murga, asking him to come into his life.

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A composition of Periyasami Thuran, Indragam Saveri, Chaputalam, rendered for us on Sangeet by K.V. Narayan Swami. The next piece is going to be Brajeshwar Mukherjee. Again, there is a small WhatsApp group I have, which is called the Indian Classical Music Lovers. And sometimes they post about concerts that are happening around, and those trigger me to get some of the artists that I'm playing here. I hadn't actually played Brajeshwar Mukherjee on Sangeet before. I know my fellow DJs have. He's rendering for us a Tumri Ayena Balam. Yes, it's the same thing that Yesudas sings as a movie song, but this is the original composition, Ayena Balam. And on this, he's got Kripal Singh Panseva on the Dilruba, Rakesh Chauhan on the harmonium, and Shahbaz Hussain on the tabla. It sounds very different from the movie song that Yesudas renders and has made it more popular. This is the more Hindustani classical version. Without further ado, let's listen to Brijeshwar on Sangeet with Rangan W.

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This has been a public service announcement from your own WPRB Princeton Community Supported Independent Radio. The next piece is going to be by Vijay Shiva. And on this piece, he's accompanied by R.K. Shriram Kumar on the violin and J. Vaidyanathan on the mridangam. This comes from a live concert. It's in Ragam Jonpuri, if you're still kind of following along everything we have done in this show from the beginning. This is our second song in Jonpuri today. But anyway, let's go on. Vijay Shiva is going to be rendering a song. He's starting it off with a vritam and then followed by Eppo Varvaro. It's a Tamil song. It's a composition of Gopalakrishna Bharati. Eppo Varvaro, Vijay Shiva on Sangeet with Sriram Kumar and Vaidyanathan.

Kushal Das for us on the Surbahar. As I said, he also plays the sitar. On that particular piece, he was playing Rag Jog for us from a live concert. You're listening to Sangeet with Rangan. We got about 15 more minutes. I hopefully can squeeze in at least two pieces, maybe the first one in full and the rest in about halfway through. The next piece is going to be Bombay Jayashri. She's going to be rendering a Tamil song called Kuvi Araithal, which basically means something like Kuvi Araithal Kurai Kodupan Param Kundral Meedu Nindru Kumara Endru. So it basically says something like, if we stand on the divine hill and call him loudly, he will answer us back. And the Anupallavi says, to those doing blessed deeds, he would come before them and present them with a smile and with the flowery lips. Ragam Valaji Aditalam Kuvi Araithal Kural Kodupar. Bombay Jayashri on Sangeet for you all.

with apologies, that was, the song was Kuviareka, but it was not the one I mentioned. Kuviareka Kudada Gurupara Shivakumara. This one was in Ragam Sindhubhairavi, and it was a Papanasham Shivan's composition, as against the Raga Valachi that I had announced before. The last piece on my show, I hope you enjoyed. I hope I made it warm on this cold, rainy day. Till next week when we have Sangeet again. Bye. But I also remember we have Sangeet every week. I'll be back next month on my show. I will leave you off with Ustad Ghulam Mustafa Khan rendering Puriya Dhanyashri, Rag Puriya Dhanyashri on Sangeet. Without further ado, have a great day. See you all next time.

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1: But if you use it and you say, I'm not the only person on earth that's had a really crappy life. I can do nice things for other people, and there is somebody out there that's going to be nice to me. If they really can't believe that, then I think they ought to get some counseling. 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

1033 WPRB 1033. Dan Buskirk here with you. Spinning records and CDs until the hour of 3 o'clock and filling in for DJ Air on this Saturday afternoon. And I have to admit, I had it planned to be an upbeat, sunny kind of affair, but that's not what's happening out there in the Princeton skies. It's a rainy weekend, as everybody seems to have absorbed. Princeton a-hopping with the reunions happening, but safe on this side of town. At the Barge, live, filling in for DJ Air. I'm going to try and channel that DJ Air vibe. We did start things off. The very top of the set was something from Sharada Shashadar, from her album Soft Echoes from 2024. That's the title cut. She's joined by Anna Butters from the Jeff Parker Band these days, from the ETA Band, on bass here, along with Julius Rodriguez on keys, and the wonderful vocals of Sharada Shashadar. I heard that she was a relative of one of the hosts here at WPRB. I was just talking to the exiting host about this, but we haven't figured that out yet. Anyway, we'll try and keep the good vibes going here. DJ Air usually has a very dancey, R&B-ish, jazzy mix that she doles out on Saturday afternoons. I'm going to try and bring that vibe as well. I'm usually here Mondays from noon to 3, spinning jazz and beyond. Been doing that for almost 25 years here at WPRB. But this week, this Monday, I'll be in 2 hours early. I'll be in at 10 o'clock until 3. And I wondered, what should I do with those 2 hours? And the absence of any big thematic idea, I decided first 2 hours, all from my 45 collection. So it's going to be all 45. Music from 10 until noon Monday, and then 2 hours of jazz and an hour of rock and freeform as usual. But that is ahead in the future that is not owned by any of us. All we have is the here and now, and let's take advantage of that. We heard Jeff Parker there as well with Executive Life from his album The New Breed, which features Josh Johnson, who plays with him currently as well. Anyway, let's get to some new music. She is the niece of Sanjeet host Jayashree. Thank you very much for that information. Sharada Shashadar, whose wonderful record Soft Echoes from 2024, favorite here. Okay, let's get back to more music. There's a new compilation out on the Ace record label, Black America Sings Stevie Wonder. I hadn't realized Jermaine Jackson's a big hit, Let's Get Serious, was a Stevie tune. Stevie, of course, also wrote Tell Me Something Good for Rufus and Until You Come Back to Me for Aretha Franklin. And, gave away some great tunes that were big, big hit tunes. But he also inspired some great covers here as well. Here's the main ingredient, doing Superwoman as we head into a groovy Saturday.

103.3 WPRB Princeton. You're here with Dan Buskirk, spinning jazz and beyond, I'm just spinning till the hour of 3 o'clock here. Usually I'm doing jazz and beyond, but not today. Just filling in for DJ Air. We just heard music from John Berberian and the Rock East Ensemble, the Oud and the Fuzz, from their album Middle East Rock, back from 1969. An early, interesting sort of international rock fusion kind of record there. We also heard Atakak and something from his latest, the Batakari EP. We heard the tune K, which closes out that record. We heard Shamir and Call It Off from his album Ratchet from 2015. He started out as a real R&B kind of a directed guy. Kind of had a kind of Michael Jackson air about him, but I think he got a real bad vibe from the sort of dance scene and sort of morphed more into a singer-songwriter. Fascinating talent, Shamir. We heard Sotomayor from out of Mexico City from there. Album Wabi Sabi, one of my favorites from the year, just out a few months ago. We heard the tune Vida from the duo, the brother and sister duo of Sotomayor. Top of the set was The Made Ingredient, doing the Stevie Wonder tune Superwoman from their album Aphrodisiac from 1973, now part of a compilation called Black America Sings Stevie Wonder, out on the British Kent label. And I'm so glad that you're with us here on a Saturday afternoon when you could be doing a lot of stuff. But here you are with us at WPRB. If you want to join us at the chat, you can go to WPRB.com and click on the playlist, and the chat runs along the right-hand side. WPRB wants you to know about the Bayard Rustin Center for Social Justice. They are an all-inclusive anti-racist community activist hub dedicated LGBTQIA plus safe space and inspirational educational bridge at the forefront of intersectional social and racial justice and queer advocacy for youth, families, and all marginalized folks across the rainbow spectrum. 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This has been a public service announcement from WPRB Princeton, community-supported independent radio. And this record I'm going to start off the next set with. We have some Momoko Gill coming up, some new music. But I'm going to start off with this one, which is an archival release that was unearthed, I guess back in 2009. But it was actually recorded back in the, I believe, the mid-70s, 76 in Paris, from the great Brazilian singer Joyce, joined by Nana Vasconcelos and Maurizio Maestro. Hard to believe that these recordings just sat around unissued for years. Some brilliant, beautiful work from Joyce. It's called Visions of Dawn, Joyce with Nana Vasconcelos and Maurizio Maestro, and we're hearing it here. 103.3 WPRB Princeton, community-supported independent radio.

1033 WBRB. And yeah, that was something, wasn't it? That was music from Joe Farrell from his album Canned Funk from 1974, Sweet Martinique, here on 1033 WBRB. You're here with Dan Buskirk. I've been a very unsociable host. I didn't realize that set was rolling on so long. Before the Joe Farrell, wonderful reed player there. If I was on the Jazz Hours, I'd mention that Joe Beck was there on guitar as well as Ray Mantilla on the congas. Tom Skinner before that, the drummer who plays with that Radiohead side project, The Smile. That's from his international anthem release from last year, Kaleidoscopic Visions. We heard Margaret Ann from Tom Skinner. Halima, wonderful vocalist, has a record out on the Drink Some Water label. Is that the same label that Say She is, I think? Sweet Tooth is the name of Halima's record from last year. We heard the tune Oh My God, and we also heard before Halima, Kalima with Where's the Sunshine from a compilation called Eccentric Spiritual Soul out on the Numero Group label. We heard Salt from their latest, which is entitled Chapter 1. Good Things Come After the Pressure. Lou Bond doing some Carly Simon there. That's the way I always heard it should be from his Deep Soul record from 1973.

time with you on this rainy Sunday, keeping things in an upbeat manner as I'm filling in today for the wonderful DJ Air. The vacationing DJ Air, let's say. Up now, I have new music from Leaky Lee, the singer from, is she from out of Sweden, I think? Is she's, or is it Switzerland? I can't remember, but yeah, she's an international star. She's a new record out, kind of a bit of a somber record for Leaky Lee. She says it might be her last record. The album is called The After Party. This is called Lucky Again. Music from Leaky Lee here on 103.3 WPRB.

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103.3 WPRB, and that is Easy and Isaac Take Off from their amazing one-off record recorded in Italy in 1974, Soul Rock from Easy and Isaac. I believe they were Nigerian musicians who were dumped on their tour in Italy and ended up recording that record with some Italian, I think some Brazilian musicians as well. Fantastic stuff. And you're listening to it here on 103.3 WPRB Princeton. We also heard Frico y Sus Tesos and something from the Latin Fire compilation that came out last year on Soul Jazz, El Vidriero. From Latin Fire, Cumbia, Salsa, Afro Funk. Great compilation from the Soul Jazz label. We also heard from out of Brazil, Ana Frango Electrico from the album Little Electric Chicken Heart from 2019. We heard Caspa from that very engaging pop performer. Tal Jader heard live from the Catch the Groove live at the Penthouse. And I believe in Seattle, Washington is the Penthouse. And this Cal Jader archival release from 2023 recaptures the recordings done in 1963. In 1967, we heard Mambo Inn featuring Armando Pereza on the percussion. Theo Croker featuring Theophilus London. Born Under More Punches, The Heat Goes On, a cut from a compilation of the African diaspora playing the music of the Talking Heads. Naive Melodies is the name of that compilation out on the BBE label. Mano de Bongo and Mimbo from his album Mano 76, recently reissued. Automatic, the group from out of L.A., a trio of women. They have an album called Excess from 2022 out in the Stone's Throw label. We heard Skyscraper. And Leaky Lee was at the top of the set, Lucky Again, from the album The After Party, just out. And it is, 5 minutes before the top of the hour, and you're listening to 103.3 WPRB Princeton. Dan Buskirk's going to be with you here for another hour and change, filling in for DJ Air. Up now, a favorite from Carla Thomas, the great Memphis soul singer. This is Heidi Ho, a song written by Carol King here on, as we kick off the set. 103.3 WPRB Princeton, community-supported independent radio.

it's really awesome to get to play with y'all. 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Is that cool?

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103.3 WPRB Princeton. And that is Daniel Villarreal, the percussionist, now centered in Philadelphia, once in Chicago, where he recorded this record, Lados B, on the International Anthem label, featuring Anna Butters and Jeff Parker. We heard the tune Republic. We also heard song Nada from a compilation called Tsipiki, Modern Music from Southwest Madagascar, out on the Sublime Frequencies label from last year. Tani Damaniki, Name of the Bass Drum, was the name of the tune we heard. We heard Curtis Blow and featuring AJ Scratch as DJ there, from the album Ego Trip from 1984. Curtis Blow released some pretty solid records back in the day. Hip hop not known so much as an album format back in the early 80s, but yeah, Curtis Blow made some great records. Makai McRaven, we heard Halls featuring Theon Cross and Nubia Garcia from the album Where We Came From, the London to Chicago mixtape. We heard Ice, One Chance from the 1973 album Each Man Makes His Destiny, recently reissued by the Strut label. We heard Boogaloo Joe Jones doing What It Is, title cut of the Vineland Area guitarist's 1971 release. Coco Roco from out of London with Sweetie from their album Tough Times Never Last from last year. And Carla Thomas doing Heidi Ho, a Carole King, Jerry Goffin tune from a compilation called Sweet Sweetheart that Ace put out. I think that was previously unreleased before that. Fantastic take from Carla Thomas. Dan Buskirk here for a little less than a half an hour. Hope you're enjoying hanging out on this somewhat dreary, cloudy Sunday or Saturday afternoon we're having here on this Memorial Day weekend. I'll be back with you Monday. Usually I'm at noon on Mondays, but this week I'll be in at 10 o'clock to be spinning some 45s for 2 hours before the jazz revs up. So hope to catch you there on Monday. Up now, music from the South African drummer Asher Gabadze. This is one of the best records of the year. It's kind of snuck out on the Northern Spy label. It's called A Semblance of Return. This is called Turnin' from the drummer Asher Gabadze here on 103.3 WPRB Princeton Community Supported Independent Radio.

1033 WPRB Princeton. And I got Oliver Nelson's Skull Session going on behind me from 75. And let me wrap things up here quick. We had Ron Carter with the Tettle Cut from his Uptown Conversation record. The great bass player still out there playing. Fabiano do Nascimento, guitarist from out of Brazil. We heard the Tettle Cut from his Cave Jazz record. We heard Vince Guaraldi doing something from the You're Not Elected Charlie Brown soundtrack. Joe Cool. Grace Jones doing inspiration from her album Living My Life from 82 with Sly and Robbie in there. Asher Gamadze was the top of the set with Turnin' from his album A Semblance of Return. That's going to do it for me, Dan Buskirk. I'll be back with you on Monday, being 2 hours early at 10 o'clock to spin 45s before 12 noon when we'll be switching into jazz. Stay tuned. We have a surprise host coming up at the top of the hour. 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

How you doing tonight? I'm very excited to see you. I hope you have fun. We have some new music that we're going to play for you tonight. We have a new EP out, so if you want to hear it, we've got our friendly friends over helping us out. So. This one's called LA.

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1: And you're listening to 103.3 WPRB Princeton, community-supported independent radio. I'm Tim, doing a little subbing this rainy afternoon, hanging out with you, playing some records. What you just heard was the Rockfords with Adelaide, their lead singer from the band Hammerbox. Weird Nightmare with Head Full of Rain. Caribou with Home. Nagy Grammy was back there with She Comes From Nowhere. And starting off that set, Les Lutens with La Jungalomanie. Hopefully you're making the best of the holiday weekend. Kind of a bummer, but you have to work around it. And I'll do what I can to play some sweet jams. And while we're here, why don't we do a little PSAs for you? Because you don't want to be uninformed. 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I know you can't get enough. And again, you don't want to be uninformed. WPRB wants you to know about New Jersey Senior Medicare Patrol. Medicare loses an estimated $60 billion each year due to fraud, errors, and abuse, making it a big business for criminals. The New Jersey SMP's Medicare Fraud Prevention Campaign serves to raise awareness about Medicare scams and teach seniors how to prevent, detect, and report Medicare fraud, as well as report suspected fraud, error, and abuse to their local Senior Medicare Patrol. To report Medicare fraud, call the Senior Medicare Patrol at 732-777-1940 or visit SeniorMedicarePatrolNewJersey.org to find out more on how you can prevent, detect, and report. 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

0: Schroeder, do you think Charlie Brown will win? Do you think that Charlie Brown has a chance?
1: Well, he's been practicing a lot. I think he has a good chance.
0: A young man these days has to practice a lot, doesn't he? A young man these days has to work very hard to be able to support a wife, doesn't he?
1: Who said anything about a wife?
0: Do piano players make a lot of money, Schroeder?
1: Some do. If they practice very hard, I guess.
0: Keep practicing, kiddo.

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I'm Tim, hanging out with you on a Saturday afternoon, doing a little subbing. Everybody else is out and about. Subbing for a chromotransduction. They're out on assignment. What you just heard, the Reds, Pinks, and Purples with Richard in the Age of the Corporation. Also back there was American Football with Patron Saint of Pale. And we also heard Medinsky, Martin, and Wood. Where's the Music? And before that, a little tiny bit from Charlie Brown, a boy named Charlie Brown from 1969. I got to meet the woman who did the voice for Lucy that year. And she's, you know, about as cool as you would expect. She was like, did a Brady Bunch and a Star Trek. I guess she got an agent when she was a kid. She's like, I was a kid and I just got an agent and I was living in Los Angeles. But, and I guess she got into like animal activism and stuff like that. But she's pretty cool. So that kind of jogged my little situation on the old Charlie Browns and decided to play it. So there's the story of that, if you were wondering. Kind of rainy out there, stating the obvious, but a little bit of a bummer. We can work around it. Any day off is a good day. Any Saturday is a good day, right? Beginning of summer is always a good thing. Plenty to look forward to. Actually, the beginning of summer where I live is sort of, there's a little private school, a little elementary school, not really private. I don't think it's private. But they have like their red and green day where like all the kids go after each other. Like the day before they have the competition, all the kids go out into the out of the neighborhood. They just go flying out into the neighborhood. And actually, I have like a little terrible recording of it with my phone. So the day before they go out and they like throw whipped cream at each other. You see kids, and it's just this one little four block area. And then you see kids roaming all over the neighborhood. It's like, oh, good, summer's starting. They're doing their little competition thing. And then the next day, like around 9 o'clock in the morning, this is what you hear walking in just this little four-block neighborhood. Terrible recording, but that's what you get at like 9 o'clock on a Thursday with thousands of kids starting their summer and kind of throwing whipped cream at each other and having like a competition. The Reds against the Blues and all that. And every summer I see that, you see just like kids having a wild good time. And they're up at like 7 in the morning. I just walk around the block and, you know, they've got like their colors, capes tied around their thing. They're walking together at 7 in the morning. And every summer, spring, I see that. I'm like, that's what summer is all about. The kids getting out of school and just going nuts. And having their like giant parade. And it's a little micro. It's only like a four block area. They just run wild in the neighborhood and the people seem to go along with it, like they color their houses and everything. It's a really cool little thing. So that's the sound of summer in my little town, starting off.

0: In the beginning, God created heaven and the earth, the heaven and the earth.
1: And God said,
0: and God said,
1: light,
0: let them
1: be
0: light.
1: Light.
0: And there was light.
2: And God said,
0: and God said,
2: the water
0: began unto a firmament,
2: and let the dry land appear.
0: And God

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1: The doctor came in with a grave look on his face. "I've got cancer, don't I?" he said. It freed him, in a way, from his earthly concerns. Bills, tragedy, cleaning, what's on sale, getting a good deal. But what then? Into the sky? Into eternity? Into what? One morning he woke up and realized he had done something wrong, pushed the wrong button, said the right or wrong thing. The sky turned green and it came out of the sky and said, "Dig yourself, baby, you've got a long way to go."

0: And you're listening to 103.3 WPRB, Princeton community-supported independent radio. I'm Tim, hanging out with you on a soggy Saturday afternoon, doing a little subbing for a chromo transduction, hanging out, playing with some records, playing with some records and playing some records for you. Sleep makes waves with One Day You Will Teach Me to Let Go of My Fears. Holly Herndon with Swim, Amorphous Androgynous with In Fear of the Electromagnetic Machine, Fleeting Joys with The Good Kind of Tomorrow. Holly Herndon back there again with Fear, Uncertainty, Doubt, Spring Tide with Koshi Naonatsu, parentheses This Summer, Mr. FM with Wait For It, Cigarettes for Breakfast with Flowing, David Axelrod with The Warning, and Barry Williams and Maureen McCormick with I Won't Last a Day Without You. If you're of a certain age, you would know them as Greg and Marcia. Greg and Marcia Brady. I'll probably get a few demerits for playing that from the hipster community. Or not, who knows? The Reds, Pinks, and Purples back there with The World Doesn't Need Another Band. Yeah.
1: Yo, you're live with Anderson Pack. Today, we're talking pro money moves. Ooh, we got our first...
0: Where was I? Anyway. Let's see. Yeah, I was in the middle of my We Need New Bands diatribe. We need more new bands. I'm seeing too many really old bands charging a lot of money and nothing in the pipeline, man. So get out there, kids. Comet Gain with Just One More Summer Before I Go. The Hold Steady with Constructive Summer, and the Reds, Pinks, and Purples with Richer Than the Age of the Corporation. American Football with Patron Saint of Pale was back there as well. Way, way, way back there. You probably weren't even around for most of that stuff. Super long set of music. But that's what you show up for. And we'll keep going with more of the same stuff. Hopefully you figured out something good to do with your extra time and remembering those who gave all for their country. But hopefully you figured out something good. Or you just hang out by the radio. I'll do what I can to entertain you. All for free. Here on 103.3 WPRB.

He rode the black horse for his darkness. He rode the green horse for his envy. He rode the white horse to the Technicolor Audio Garden. The door into summer was opened, and the weight was lifted. Tangerine Pillow, the Space Cowboy, and Crystal Blue Persuasion had arrived, and sunshine was evermore.

I had a treasure. I had a treasure. Hit you right with it, between the eyes. Broken hearts, broken mind. Give a nickel for the fallen, a nickel for the one left behind. The creature in my ceiling, friends up above, poking, singing, making sweet love. Never used to write love notes, never used to feel so hard, never used to look so far, used to be so strong. I know everyone, I wrote it all down, tried to save all the waves in the sea, all the waves in the sea. Tried to catch fish with a dead man's lure. Is that all that's left? Hey, you didn't leave me a piece. Are you a rich man or just a fool?

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I am the secret frog, mated from a royal hog. 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I'd forgotten about that one, that time. 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

And you're listening to 103.3 WPRB, Princeton Community Supported Independent Radio. I'm Tim, hanging out with you on a soggy Saturday, doing a little subbing, playing some records, subbing for Chrono Transduction. Well, you just heard the Flaming Lips with the Great Gig in the Sky, their cover version of that. Gone Marshall with Golden Game, Tangents with We Are Listening, Mr. FM with Four Horses in the Technicolor Garden, Fleeting Joys with Cloud Like Mercury, DJ Wackentucky with the Day in the Life remix, Mercury Rev with Raising the Tide, the Boo Radleys with Lazarus, and M83 with Unrecorded. Anyway, hope you're salvaging your Memorial Day weekend. Remember the guys and women who sacrificed everything so that we could hang out and play records. Among other reasons. Here on 103.3 WPRB. And we'll continue with more stuff here. This is Tangent on WPRB.

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I'm Tim. Hanging out with you on a Saturday afternoon. Kind of crummy out. You already know that. I don't need to help with that. Fill in for Chronotransduction. They're out on assignment. What you just heard was Andrew McKenzie with Assault on Pepper from his Mutation release. Slicing and dicing Sergeant Pepper, trying to throw a new exciting mix out there. Stereo Lab with Electrified Teeny Bop from Instant Holograms on Metal Film. Pink Floyd had with Any Color You Like As Long As It Is Black. Kind of the same idea, just cutting a classic album and mixing it around. Rev Rev Rev with Buzzing Flowers Ecstasy. And starting off that set of music, Tangents with Embers, a new release. That may be my album of the summer, I think. We'll see how things shape up, but that's a pretty good one. Got a little more time left, about a half hour. I could read to you from my 8th grade diary for a half hour. Except A, you don't want that, and B, I didn't have a diary, so be a little weird, I guess, if I did. I guess they call it journaling. But alas, I did not keep a journal. And perhaps that's for the best for both of us. Anywho, couldn't have rained on a Wednesday, huh? Had to rain on a Saturday. It's all right. We'll play some records for you. It'll be good. Hang out by your radio. Here on 103.3 WPRB.

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I'm Tim, just about to hang up things, close up the shop. What you heard was Air with Remember, Air with New Star and Sky, New Star and Sky, Andrew McKenzie with Fantasia, My Bloody Valentine with Soon, Chapter House with Pearl, Andrew McKenzie with Assault and Pepper, and Stereo Lab with Electric Teeny Bop. Debbie Webby with her Diabolical Delights will be in. She's got an evil look on her face, so it's going to be extra diabolical this Saturday night. So brace yourself. Break out your cauldrons and your headbanging, because Debbie Webby's going to do some serious headbanging here on 103.3 WPRB.

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I'm your host for this evening. My name is DJ Debbie Webby, and you are tuned in to Debbie Webby's Diabolical Delights every Saturday night, 6 to 8 p.m. Happy Memorial Day weekend, everybody. It's a little rainy, but still good. Hope you're having fun. Hope you're still able to do some fun things. There's a lot of reunion people in the area. I love seeing all their orange jackets. So shout out to them. They're not letting this weather stop them, so that's good. Hopefully, if anything, you'll be enjoying these tunes tonight. So, if you want to go over to the chat room, or if you'd like to see the playlist, go over to wprb.com/chat. We just listened to The Sound of No One Listening by Porcupine Tree. And up next, I'm going to do a cinder block and a half, which means three songs by the same artist, of Faith No More. I haven't played Faith No More in a while, so we're going to start off with that, and it's going to be fun. So, don't you go anywhere. I will be here until 8 p.m. tonight, right here on WPRB.

My name is DJ Debbie Webby, and you are tuned in to 103.3 FM WPRB. We just listened to a nice little jam from an Australian band called 12 Foot Ninja. The very last song you heard was called Post Mortem, and the song before that was called Deluge from the album Silent Machine. And then we started it all off with three songs from Faith No More. Started off with Ricochet from the album King for a Day, Fool for a Lifetime. Then we listened to two songs from one of my favorite albums, Angel Dust. The first song was called Crack Hitler. Once again, that was Crack Hitler. And then after that, we had a little sing-along with a cover of a classic Lionel Richie song called Easy. 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Up next, we are going to listen to 40 Watts Sun and... fun fact, 40 Watts Sun is going to be in Philadelphia on Friday, June 5th. They're going to be at Underground Arts. They're going to be with the band Bellwitch, the band Oldest Sea, and the band Aerial Ruin. And that's what we're going to be listening to. So, four songs from those four bands. So don't you go anywhere. 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
2: 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And I've been your DJ for the last hour. My name is DJ Debbie Webby. You're tuned in to Debbie Webby's Diabolical Delights every Saturday from 6 to 8 p.m. Happy Memorial Day weekend, everybody. It's a soggy Saturday, but it's okay. Hope you're still having fun. Try to make the most of it if you can. There's still lots of people outside, so that's good. Don't let this rain stop you. Hope you're enjoying all these tunes. If you would like to go and see all these wonderful tunes, you want to go to the playlist, you want to go to the chat room, go over to WPRB.com/chat. The very last band we listened to was called Oldest Sea, and they're an atmospheric funeral doom metal band from the Philly, Jersey area. And before that, we listened to the song The Fray, not the band, the song The Fray from the album Nameless Son. And that was by the band Aerial Ruin. Then before that, we listened to I Wait from the album Longing from the band Bellwitch. And then we started all off with Astoria from the album Little Wait by 40 Watt Sun. And the reason why we listen to all four of those bands in a row is because they're going to be in Philly on June 5th, which is a Friday, which is nice, Union Arts. So check them out. Bellwitch, 40 Watt Sun, Oldest Sea, Aerial Ruin, good stuff. So if that's your cup of tea, you know where to go on June 5th. Up next, we are going to listen to a band that we haven't listened to in a bit, and that band is Tomb Mold. So don't you go anywhere.

Hello, everybody. Happy Memorial Day weekend. My name is DJ Debbie Webby, and you are tuned into my Diabolical Delights until 8 p.m. tonight. The very last song we heard was called Black Heart by the Worm Band. They're called Worm. And before that, we listened to Dead Memories by the band Necrot. And then before that, we listened to a song that kind of reminded me of Linkin Park by Venom Prison. And we started it all off with Will of Whispers by the band Tomb Mold from their album The Enduring Spirit. Up next, we're going to continue with the metal. We're going to do the song Tears of the Dawn by Black Braid. And then after that, we are going to play a song by a band called Triven. They are a band from Croatia. They reached out to WPRB via email suggesting this song. The song was written due to the fact that, unfortunately, his dog of almost 13 years passed away. The dog's name was Amon, and I'm going to guess that was named after the metal band Amon Amarth. That's just my guess. I don't know. That's my assumption, which I think is pretty cool because my cat, he also has a metal name. He also sadly passed away and almost made it for 13 years. So some cool similarities right there. So that catched my eye. So yeah. We're going to listen to Black Braid first, and then we're going to listen to the song that I just described. It's called Abyss of Crawling Shadows by Triven. And once again, they're from Croatia. So up next, Tears of the Dawn by a great black metal band called Black Braid. Right here on 103.3 FM WPRB.

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I hope you all had a great time hanging out, listening to these tunes. 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Up next, DJ Commie Francis is on until 11 p.m., so don't you go anywhere. Up next, let's see, I guess, yeah, we'll do some Pelican, per usual. I will be back next week. I think I might do some fun songs, some funny songs. And it's the last show before the summer season starts. So make sure you tune in. I will be back again from 6 to 8. And yeah, it's going to be a good time. And I hope you have a really great weekend. Enjoy it. Make the most of it. It is rainy, but at least the weather's a little bit cooler. Have a good one. Take care of yourself. And I will talk to you all next week. Good night, everybody.

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They're available in over 20 stores across Pennsylvania, New Jersey, New York, and Virginia. For orders, as well as information on their community outreach, My Mama's Pies can be reached 7 days a week at 267-338-6724.